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Booking a big trip? Passports, visas, insurance. One mistake can derail your whole trip. Samara Caldwell from Flight Centre Morayfield joins us to share the biggest travel traps Aussies fall into and how to dodge them. Want the full rundown before you book? Tune in now. Windy days won't stop the fun. 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The Aussie Junior Fishing Classic is still running. 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

0: Here is another beautiful location to spend a few hours or the whole day with the family. Situated between Scarborough Point and Oyster Point at the northern end of the Redcliffe Peninsula, Jameson Park gently rolls onto a small sandy beach covered with interesting red pebbles formed from volcanic rock 25 million years ago. This picture-perfect haven is ideal for dolphin watching and whale watching in Moreton Bay's pristine waters. At low tide, take a walk out onto the sandy reef to really appreciate the incredible middle-of-nowhere feeling. Its shallows also make it a popular location for fishing, beachcombing, paddling and having a splash around with the family dog, throwing and chasing sticks. Yes, this is yet another dog-friendly area on the Redcliffe Peninsula. The reef is also one of the very popular Redcliffe fishing spots for shore fishermen, as it offers up to 60 species of fish just waiting to be caught. Children of all ages will be delighted with the partly shaded playground equipment that includes spring riders, monkey bars, flying fox, and a rope climbing structure. There is also a wheelchair carousel located under a large shady tree next to the play area. The park is appealing not only to children but to marine life and or boating devotees who can sit back and lazily gaze at the spectacle of passing yachts and fishing crafts. With the bay being the main gateway to Moreton Island, the water traffic is always busy in this location, particularly on weekends, providing lots of yacht spotting opportunities. Facilities include plenty of car parking, disabled access and amenities, electric barbecues, picnic shelters, table and benches. The park has plenty of grassy areas and is unfenced. A beautiful spot to spend a few hours with the family or the whole day. Jameson Park is on Reef Point Esplanade, Scarborough. Use your GPS to help get you there if unsure of the area, or you can Google Jameson Park for more information.
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Cycling or walking between Caboolture and Wamuran is now a whole lot easier. The new Caboolture to Wamuran rail trail is now fully complete and open. The trail was constructed to showcase the history of the Caboolture to Kilcoy railway corridor, which has been closed since 1964, and provide a shared pathway for walkers and bikers from Caboolture to Wamuran. This pathway provides links between major areas in Caboolture and Wamuran, stretching 10.5 kilometres from Beerburrum Road in Caboolture to Atwood Street in Wamuran. The pathway provides plenty of room for bikers and walkers to share the trail. The path entries in Caboolture and Wamuran also feature signage, maps, shelters, drinking fountains, seating, landscaping and safe road crossings. The Caboolture Trail entry point is left of the businesses located at 46 Beerburrum Road, between Toohey Street and Nursery Road. There is free parking along Beerburrum Road, but please be mindful that this is a busy main street in an industrial area. The entry is marked with the large entry statement, which includes historical panels about the Caboolture to Wamuran Railway. The facilities include bike air pump, park seating, water fountain, map of trail and historical panels. Amenities can be found at the Caboolture train station or Caboolture Town Square. It's a 3-minute bike ride from Caboolture Station to the trail entry and a 7-minute walk from the Caboolture Station to the trail entry. The trail is a great benefit to the local communities that it passes through, as it is a functional way to get around and a great recreational trail. The completed trail is invaluable to local residents who are looking for a better way to get to work or get kids to school, as the path provides connections to local schools, transport and businesses. The rail trail is a great place for a weekend adventure or an afternoon walk or ride. The path is a good way to access many places in the Caboolture CBD and the locality of Wamuran, as well as a few parks and other attractions. The scenery along the path ranges from the bustling streets of Caboolture to the beautiful countryside to the small town charm of Wamuran. For more information, check out the website, the Caboolture Wamuran Rail Trail. It's Christine here, keeping you company on Wednesday's edition of Morning Magazine on 101.5.

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Hiking for exercise or just for enjoyment is very popular these days, and whether it's just around the block, around your local streets, or a designated walking track somewhere, we are always looking for new places to walk. So how about checking this walking? You can either walk or cycle. A bit of a drive to get there, but well worth the visit. This walk is from Wynnum through to Manly. This scenic seafront walk or ride of about 10 kilometres return packs a lot of variety into its length. From the pristine waters of Oyster Point at the start to the epic seafront water park, jetty and white sandy beach at Wynnum, to the vast marina of yachts that defines Manly. The first section of the walk passes by the seaside esplanade before, in about 600 metres, you'll reach Wynnum's tiny white sand swimming beach, Pandanus Beach. Pandanus Beach is part of Wynnum's main seafront attractions, which include the fantastic water park with its squirting sea mammals and aquativity and the massive Depression-era tidal swimming pool. There's also a kids' playground, bathing pavilion and picnic and barbecue facilities. And just beyond Pandanus Beach is Wynnum's jetty, which is worth taking a stroll along, with views to Manly and the islands across the water. From the jetty, continue on, passing the fantastic George Clayton Park on the right, which is also known as the Lighthouse Park because of the 4-metre-high lighthouse-like tower in the playground, and Bandstand Park due to the replica ornate bandstand at the southern end. From here, there's a slight grassy promontory with a war memorial, which marks the border of Wynnum and Manly. And from there, the last bay leads around to Manly's little bayside park, jetty and marina. And something good to know, most of the paths on the Wynnum-Manly foreshore is split for pedestrians and cycles. Another great place to explore, the Wynnum to Manly walk or cycle.

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2: Your morning weather update for Moreton Bay. Today, 23 to 11, partly cloudy with a possible shower and light winds. Tomorrow, 25 to 11, partly cloudy with light winds. And on Friday, 22 to 10, partly cloudy with light winds. Keeping our community connected and informed on 1015.
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Wiltshire Senior Citizens Club has it all, and Treasurer Joan Hartland is spilling the details. 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Two couples, one chance meeting, and a shocking discovery. They've been having affairs with each other. It's British farce and marital mayhem at its finest in Act One Theatre's Strathpine's The Opposite Sex. We chat backstage secrets with stage manager Deb Hossick ahead of opening night. 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

The Glasshouse Mountains National Park is noted for its distinctive craggy peaks that tower above the surrounding landscape. Formed by volcanic activity millions of years ago, these ancient rocky crops are of special significance to the Gubbi Gubbi Aboriginal people. At 253 metres above sea level, Mount Ngungung is the sixth tallest of the Glasshouse Mountains and is a popular hiking trail that's suitable for all ages. Located just over an hour's drive north of Brisbane, the 2.8 kilometre track up to the summit is worth the effort, with amazing 360 degree views on offer as your reward when you reach the top. Classed as a Grade 4 track, walkers will experience a 168 metre climb in elevation from the start of the summit track on Fullerton Road, where there is a car park and roadside parking available at the base of the mountain. The track starts out relatively flat through the beautiful open eucalypt forest, with lush ferns that carpet the forest floor on either side and scribbly gums providing nature's art gallery towering above. Not far along, you encounter quite a number of sections of stepped switchbacks that zigzag and ascend the mountainside. This walk will definitely have you ticking off leg day in your fitness regime. About halfway in on the right-hand side of the path, you will pass by Damon's Cave, which is now closed off to exploring but is still impressive to look at. For the avid rock climbing enthusiast, this area also sports ring bolts and bolted anchors secured in the rocks, which are perfect for beginner climbers. Do your research with Queensland National Parks before you attempt any climbing, though. As you get closer to the top, the forest opens up and the terrain changes, with more sunlight making it through the canopy. The final ascent includes a small and relatively easy to handle rock scramble and heralds you've made it and have earned a sit down. Panoramic vistas are yours to savour, and the summit of Mount Ngungung delivers spectacular views of neighbouring Mount Tibbergargan, Mount Biwa, Mount Coonawrin, and across to the Sunshine Coast hinterland to the north on a clear day. There are plenty of nooks and rocky outcrops to rest on, so pack some energy snacks and plenty of water and enjoy a well-earned picnic. Even though the walk has a few mildly challenging sections, adventurous kids are most likely to enjoy the experience, especially the wonderment of gazing at the lands that lay below them. Be sure to take plenty of water, wear supportive boots and sun protection. Some cautions to be aware of: this track passes close to cliff edges, so please supervise children closely and take extra care around the area in wet weather, as rocks can become very slippery. The cliff edges are unfenced and sharp, so steep drop-offs aren't always obvious, so keep away from the edge. The Australian fauna found in this part of the national park is pretty remarkable, so keep an eye out for koalas, echidnas, grey kangaroos and goannas, plus a myriad of seasonal butterflies that flit about in the breeze, all who call this amazing part of southeast Queensland home. Another family-friendly location to explore, and if you want more information, just Google Mount Ngungung. It's Christine here on 101.5 with Wednesday's edition of Morning Magazine.

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0: We have many national parks to explore in southeast Queensland, and most of them feature one of my favourite attractions, waterfalls. This next spot is well worth a visit. Curtis Falls Circuit is a beautiful and popular Mount Tambourine National Park walk, a moderate grade circuit of just 1.5 kilometre return that passes through gorgeous lush rainforests of majestic eucalyptus and towering palms to the Curtis Falls, which are viewed from a platform overlooking an adjacent rock pool. While Curtis Falls are at their best after heavy rainfall or during the wet season, they run all year round. This walk can be taken on its own or combined with the Jola Lower Creek Circuit, an easy grade walking loop past rock pools and following a creek along the ground of the rainforest. About halfway down is a viewing platform with a bench that is a worthy rest stop to survey the rainforest and creek below, and listen out for the call of the Albert's lyrebird, which inhabits the forest. Jola is an Aboriginal word meaning haunt of the lyrebird. Return to the top or take the Jola Lower Creek Circuit, an easy grade 2.4 kilometre return loop that travels past the Picardine Palm Fringe Creek and several rock pools at the bottom, with a couple of concrete bridge and stepping stone crossings to negotiate. Couple of things you need to know. While there is some traffic noise that travels into this section of the national park, it is more than compensated for by the stunning scenery. A mild level of fitness is required for the Curtis Falls Circuit with its many stairs, and for both circuits, closed-in walking shoes are recommended. Entry to the walk is on the cul-de-sac end of Dapsang Drive, which has plenty of parking. If unsure of the area, use your GPS or Google Curtis Falls at Mount Tambourine for all the information you need.
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I hope I have given you some ideas for new places to visit or maybe revisit in our beautiful southeast Queensland this morning. 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
1: Bill walked me to my door last night, and he said, "Before I go, there's something about our love affair that I have a right to know." 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

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And when his eyes met mine, I said, who we love and why we love, it's hard to understand. 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

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But you're gonna have to find another, 'cause she's my girl.

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Leo Sayer, he should be dancing. Okay. I think poor old Leo was doing a bit of busking in Sydney a few years ago. Yeah, he was singing a few songs on the street, apparently. But anyway, I think he still lives in Sydney. All right, across the Moreton Bay region, around the world, you're listening to Classic Hits, 1015fm.com.au, and you will hear, trust me, the soundtrack of your life. Rob Ryan with you on this Wednesday afternoon. If you're out on the road, take it easy because the roads are wet and slippery.

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Lead singer Susanna Hoffs is 60 years old. Hard to believe. Hearing her doing that song brings back memories from the 80s. Can you remember the 80s way back there? I'm sure you can. 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

0: 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He ain't heavy, he's my brother. A timeless message to us all. That's the Hollies. Gee whiz, in the studio today we have Will. Hi, Will.
1: G'day, how you going?
0: Oh, not too bad. 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And tell us a little bit about yourself and where you started in radio, Will.
1: Well, today I feel a bit like the world's oldest work experience kid. It's great to be here. I love this station, 101.5 FM. The music is just so fantastic. But I started off at a place called 4MK, which is in Mackay, up in central Queensland, and that was back in the mid-80s. That's where my love of radio began, and my love of music, of course. It's been a big trip since then. I've been to Townsville, also 4LG Longreach, which many announcers have spent time at, and Toowoomba and the Sunshine Coast, and now I'm here.
0: Well, welcome aboard. And you would remember the British invasion back in the 60s, like the Beatles, the Searchers, Jerry and the Pacemakers, and Cilla Black, Dusty Springfield. What an invasion to this country then.
1: Classics, absolute classics, all of them.
0: Mm-hmm. All right, we're going to put you to work today, and we've got a couple of announcements for you to read later on. Well, but anyway, in the meantime, we shall push on with some music.

0: Bob Dylan, eh? Knock, knock on Devil's Door. Or Heaven's Door, what was it, Will?
1: Heaven's Door, definitely Heaven's Door.
0: Must be the weather out there today. Yeah, not a very nice day.
1: No, it's not a very nice day, but we were expecting a top of 23 today, but currently it's around 18.5 degrees. Expect these conditions to continue over the next few days, but we might be in for a fine weekend.
0: Thanks for that, Bill. Now you've got an announcement.
1: 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And Treasurer Joan Hartland is spilling the details. 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

0: Classic hits, the perfect soundtrack for a Wednesday afternoon. One of the best ballad songs of the 80s from the movie Arthur. Do you remember that movie?
1: I certainly do. It starred Dudley Moore, didn't it?
0: He's passed away, didn't he?
1: He certainly has, unfortunately.
0: That was a funny movie.
1: It was a funny movie, all right. I never saw anyone get in so much trouble in my life.
0: And, of course, that was Christopher Cross.
1: Yep.
0: Unusual voice.
1: Unusual, but...
0: Smooth.
1: Smooth, yes.
0: And, of course, good to see the movies coming back, like Christopher Nolan's blockbuster, Odyssey.
1: I'm hearing so much about this. Every time I turn on a program, they're talking about the Odyssey.
0: Well, I went and saw it the other day. 3 hours of masterpiece filming.
1: Was it great? Would you recommend it?
0: Oh, definitely. Five stars.
1: Five stars.
0: In America, they're trying to find an IMAX theatre where they can go and see it in full IMAX.
1: Okay.
0: Because there's not many IMAX theatres available now. A lot of them shut down. So what they've done, they've opened up some and put 70mm projection in because Chris Nolan's, he filmed Odyssey in 70mm film.
1: Wow.
0: For IMAX theatres. And so a lot of people in the States are travelling from one state to another to find an IMAX theatre to see it in its full glory.
1: Can we see it in IMAX here in Australia?
0: You can only see it in IMAX on the Gold Coast, down at Surfers Paradise.
1: Might be worth a trip.
0: Yeah. So if you want to see it in full 70mm IMAX, you'll have to go down there and see it. And, of course, in your local cinemas, especially in Angelica, you will see it on a giant big screen. But there's only one theatre in Brisbane showing it in true IMAX, true 70mm film, and that's down in the valley.
1: Worth it?
0: Yes. Well, it's bringing back the film, isn't it?
1: Mm.
0: Because a lot of these films are shot digital now.
1: Yeah.
0: So Christopher Nolan, he likes shooting a movie in 70mm.
1: So the editing would be done the old-fashioned way with cut and splice. Yeah, wow.
0: And then they've got to join, I think Odyssey came in about 10 reels.
1: Incredible.
0: So they've got to join up all that film.
1: Incredible.
0: And then put it on a big platter disc and it just spins around and, it's incredible, isn't it?
1: It is.
0: Good to see people going back to the theatres, though.
1: Fantastic.
0: All right, that's enough chatter. Oh, do you like Westlife?
1: Well, who doesn't?
0: You raised me up. Great song.
1: It is.

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1: ...to continue over the next couple of days with temperatures in the low 20s. At the moment over the coverage area, it's around 19 degrees. We might be in for a fine weekend. 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

0: home of the greatest songs right across Moreton Bay up to the Sunshine Coast. Oh, yes, deep into Brisbane. This is 101.5. George Harrison and John Lennon, your music changed the world in so many ways all those years ago. What do you reckon?
1: Absolutely. The Fab Four, one of the greatest bands on the planet. And George Harrison, in fact, was one of my favourites. But they all did great solo work. I mean, Paul McCartney with Wings. Ringo Starr did a bit of solo stuff. And, of course, John Lennon, lots of solo stuff. His stuff with Yoko Ono was a bit scary, but Fab Four, absolutely legendary.
0: Yeah. And, of course, Ringo is still alive?
1: Yeah, Ringo's still alive.
0: Gee, what age would he be?
1: He'd have to be in his mid-80s to late 80s, I'd say.
0: God, he's my age.
1: And he still plays the drums.
0: Still plays the drums?
1: He still plays the drums.
0: I can still walk 2K. Anyway, and in the studio today we have a guest presenter. Well, he's going to join the team here at 101.5. Big hello to Will. Now, when are you going to be on the air?
1: Well, I think it might be Saturday the 1st of August.
0: Oh, that's not far away.
1: You might let me out of the dungeon then, but let's see.
0: Okay, looking forward to that. Anyway, welcome to the team here at 101.5.
1: Pleasure.

0: Do you know what? Back in my early days, well,
1: yes,
0: I used to go to a dance hall and dance to that one.
1: The bossa nova.
0: The bossa nova.
1: The bossa nova, was it a dance or was it a type of music?
0: Oh, sort of like a sway sort of thing.
1: And yeah.
0: Yeah, it was good fun.
1: Were you good at it?
0: No. In fact, I'll tell you a story, true story. A lady asked me to get up and do the bossa nova, actually, at a dance hall.
1: Yeah.
0: I'm going way back, by the way, way, way, way, way back. And I couldn't do it properly, and then she just sort of stopped and she said, "You're no good.
1: Oh.
0: You're not a good dancer. I'm going to go and sit down." And she left me on the floor dancing by myself.
1: The one that got away.
0: The one that got away. True story. Okay, in the mix, well, we had Peter and Gordon, and of course, that was a good song. And they had a big hit, Well Without Love, I think.
1: I remember that one.
0: Yeah, that was on a little Pi 45 back in 1963 or some date.
1: Terrific memory.
0: Not really, but anyway, that one was out on the radio. Okay, now what do we got here? Well, we've got Classic Hits 101.5. Whether you're going out, staying and listening at home, Will, or in the car, do you know what? You will hear the soundtrack of your life.
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0: boy. Come on, lassie. We've got a bone here for you. I think we got a dog in the studio, Will. Love my dog. Love my baby. To all the dog lovers out there today, I'm sure they'd like that once, Will.
1: Absolutely, and you don't hear too many hit songs about dogs, no, do you? But that was a huge hit in the 70s.
0: Oh, it did well. The late, he died at a very young age, Peter Shelley, too. That's so sad, but yeah, as you just said, that one raced up the charts back in the early 70s. Anyway, to all the dog lovers out there today, I'm pretty sure you would have enjoyed that one. Now, you've got a message.
1: I certainly do. 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And here's one for the theatre lovers. Two couples, one chance meeting and a shocking discovery. They have been having affairs with each other. It's British farce and marital mayhem at its finest in Act One Theatre Strathpines, The Opposite Sex. Mm-hmm. We chat backstage about all the secrets with stage manager Deb Hossack ahead of the opening night. 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

0: 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Steve, do you remember his music?
1: I do.
0: Rowan Keating?
1: I do. He was part of a boy band.
0: Westlife,
1: there you go. And now he's a judge on one of the talent programs.
0: Well, is it The Voice or Australian Idol?
1: I don't know.
0: I'm not quite sure. Anyway, if there's any listener out there, might be able to refresh our memory. But
1: let us know, please.
0: I think it's The Voice.
1: Okay, there you go.
0: Anyway, now, you've got a message.
1: I do. If you love your podcast, you'll love this. Windy days won't stop the fun. 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

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David Cassidy, you were an idol for millions and millions around the world. The association would be proud of that version. Cherish. 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
1: And fine. Over the next couple of days, tops in the early 20s currently across the coverage area. It's 18.5 degrees.

0: 7 minutes past 2. I think I might have said 1 p.m. earlier on, did I?
1: I don't recall.
0: I think I did. Anyway, it's 2 past. What is it? 7 past 2. Been one of those days today. Anyway, that was the Pointer Sisters. A little bit of real soul music there. Well,
1: absolutely. I believe that song was written by Bruce Springsteen.
0: It was.
1: There you go.
0: And guess what? When the three young girls, when they were young, their dad was the minister at Oakland Church in California. And they used to sing in the gospel choir.
1: Great
0: every
1: start.
0: Sunday.
1: Mm.
0: Every Sunday. But they went on to bigger things, didn't they, in
1: they
0: the 70s?
1: They certainly did.
0: Mm. I think there's only one of the sisters left. I think the other two passed away, unfortunately. Anyway, Classic Hits 101.5, great to have your company on this funny sort of a day out there today, Steve. I mean, Steve, where did I get Steve from?
1: I look like a Steve, what can I say?
0: I must say, yeah, that's what happens when you get old.
1: Is it?
0: Oh, yeah.
1: You're just a spring chicken, what are you talking about?
0: No. Your memory, it's not quite the same. Now, what have you got there?
1: Well, podcasts, 101.5 FM, the place to get your podcasts. 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
0: Wow.
1: Sumatra Caldwell from Flight Centre Morrowfield joins us to share the biggest travel traps that Aussies can fall into and how to avoid them. 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
0: Now, this next group, you would have heard of them in the 80s, the Four Swedes.
1: Oh, ABBA, one of the greatest bands ever.
0: Yeah. Unbelievable, weren't they?
1: Kings and queens of pop.
0: They certainly were. Classic Hits, the home of the greatest songs on earth, right across Moreton Bay, up to the sea.

0: Classic Hits 101.5. Nice to have you on board today. A big song for Helen Reddy. I'm pretty sure, William, there would be a lot of ladies before they go out on a date would look in the mirror. What would they say? I am woman.
1: It's an absolute anthem, isn't it? And I think the year
0: I am woman.
1: mid-70s, I think that came out. Yeah. And it was a blockbuster of a song.
0: Yeah. Now, you were telling me off air, you were under the impression that they were going, well, they did make a movie.
1: Yeah, about 3 years ago, a movie about Helen Reddy's life appeared on Netflix.
0: On Netflix.
1: I think it's still there if you want to catch
0: up
1: on it. It's a great story.
0: Yeah, because she had success in the USA, didn't she?
1: Yeah, more success in the USA
0: than in this country.
1: Than in Australia, yeah. Absolutely.
0: Yeah,
1: absolutely.
0: She performed at the MGM Casino. She had a run there for a couple of months, actually.
1: That's in Las Vegas?
0: In Las Vegas, yeah. We had some great Australian talent in the 70s, like Darryl Braithwaite.
1: Darryl Braithwaite, one of the greats, and his band Sherbet. Mm-hmm. His hit from 1975, Summer Love, one of the soundtracks of my life.
0: What about Horses?
1: Horses were great too, you know.
0: Yeah, yeah. And then, of course, we had Peter Allen.
1: Fantastic. The Tenterfield Saddler.
0: Yeah, and I Call Australia Home.
1: Mm-hmm.
0: What an icon.
1: Fantastic.
0: What a masterpiece.
1: It's a masterpiece.
0: Yeah. Mark Hunter from Dragon.
1: Yes, sadly we lost him about 2 decades ago, I think. But a great export from New Zealand. Came onto the Aussie market in the mid-70s and just blew us all away.
0: Yeah, James Rain.
1: Aussie Crawl, yeah.
0: Yeah.
1: I wonder if he's still doing stuff.
0: Well, I saw a photo of him. He's still a handsome-looking dude.
1: Well.
0: Yeah. What about Ross Wilson?
1: Daddy Cool.
0: Daddy Cool.
1: And Mondo Rock as well.
0: We are reminiscing. Okay, you're going to like this next one.
1: What is it?
0: Moody Blues.
1: Classic.
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0: 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Feels good. What do you reckon, Will?
1: Beautiful voice. Unusual, unique, beautiful voice. Toni Childs.
0: Yeah. Don't hear much from her these days.
1: No.
0: Anyway.
1: Sort of came and went.
0: Sort of, yeah. All right. Many rivers to cross. Many, many rivers. 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
1: 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And Treasurer Joan Hartland is spilling the beans on all that they do. 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
0: Okay, coming up next, one of your favourite singers, actually, Van Morrison.
1: I started with the band Them in the early 60s, and what a voice, what a talent, what a great songwriter.
0: Moondance, remember that one?
1: I do.
0: I think it's Moondance, isn't it?
1: It is.
0: He does a very good version of Have I Told You Lately That I Love You.
1: Absolutely.
0: Good one.

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0: 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Put me in a time machine, Will, and take me back, way, way back to the 60s when that one was on the wireless.
1: Oh, fantastic. I believe it was 1964.
0: Yep, it was.
1: And the Kinks were credited with creating guitar distortion when Ray Davies from the Kinks put a little nick in his cone in his amplifier and just created that crashing guitar sound that you hear on You Really Got Me.
0: Wow. I can remember playing that one at a radio station in Hobart where I was working and it was on an Astor 45.
1: Wow, great memory.
0: Well, thanks for your company today.
1: Thank you for letting me crash your show. I assure the audience that every mistake over the last 3 hours is my fault.
0: Yeah, it's your fault.
1: But do I pass the audition?
0: Oh, flying colours.
1: Thank you.
0: And if the boss is listening, I'm pretty sure he'd be happy.
1: Oh, good news.
0: Now, you're on Saturday week?
1: Saturday week, I believe.
0: Saturday week.
1: If they let me?
0: If they let you. I'm sure they will. Anyway, all the best and welcome to 101.5.
1: Thank you very much. Really enjoyed it.
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6: Good afternoon, I'm Shannon Kirkwood. The Jewish Community Council of Victoria has questioned the role of police in the ongoing pro-Palestine protests in Melbourne. CEO Naomi Levine has appeared before the Royal Commission into Anti-Semitism and Social Cohesion today, where she spoke of the disconnect between leadership and members of the community.
7: 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While other people with other views or belonging to other cultural groups were allowed to freely every week move through the CBD.
6: Acting Commander of Counter-Terrorism Group Victoria Police, Calvin Gale, is giving evidence this afternoon. One Nation leader Pauline Hanson has attracted criticism for her comments on domestic violence. Speaking to 4BC today, Senator Hanson said domestic violence is a scourge, but she said it can be a two-way street, as both men and women can lose their temper.
8: I'm not going to go into detail, but I've been through it myself in my life. And I just feel that if you're not in a house where you feel safe, you feel you don't want to be there, then you shouldn't put up with it.
6: Brittany Higgins has described the comments as atrocious. If this story has raised concerns, you can call the 24-hour National Sexual Assault, Family and Domestic Violence Counselling Line 1-800-RESPECT on 1-800-737-732. The cost for people leaving domestic and family violence has been found to have risen dramatically over the past decade. Anglicare Sydney has put the total cost of leaving a violent home at $7,017. A decade ago, it was just under $4,100. The study examined the immediate costs of leaving and the follow-on costs of rebuilding a household and establishing safety. Anglicare is calling for stronger, immediate financial supports for victim survivors. A long-running legal dispute involving Hollywood actor and director Rebel Wilson and an Australian actress has come to an end. Ms. Wilson has been found not to have defamed Charlotte McInnes, her co-star, in a series of social media posts. In handing down her judgment this afternoon, Justice Elizabeth Raper said Ms. McInnes failed to establish the matter caused or was likely to cause serious harm. Judge Raper has ordered Ms. McInnes' application be dismissed and she pay Ms. Wilson's legal costs. Tasmania can expect snowfall above 300 or 400 metres tomorrow. The Bureau of Meteorology says damaging wind gusts of 100 kilometres an hour are also forecast to hit southern Tasmania from Thursday afternoon. The Bureau's Angus Hines has the latest.
9: We see a shift down here in the southeast, particularly Tasmania. A succession of cold fronts and troughs crossing the southern state here, bringing some very wintry conditions across Tasmania, clipping parts of southern Victoria at times through Thursday as well.
6: A South Korean Michelin-starred restaurant owner accused of using ants as a dessert garnish is now awaiting the outcome of a court case. Prosecutors are seeking a one-year jail term for the owner and a fine over the use of ants in the desserts. They are not among the 10 insect species approved for human consumption in South Korea. The case was brought about after diners posted photographs online of dishes sprinkled with ants.

0: The verdict is due to be handed down in September. And after a fourth place at the Eurovision Song Contest in May, Australian pop star Delta Goodrum has announced a UK and European tour for next year. To sport, Mark Keane has been ruled out of Adelaide's contest against Collingwood tomorrow night due to illness. Nick Murray will replace him. Meantime, Melbourne has received a major boost with vice-captain Jack Viney returning to training.
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3: 101.5 with your current weather. There's a possible shower for the rest of this afternoon, partly cloudy. We're sitting on a 20 in the Moreton Bay area, cooling down to an overnight low of 12. For the days ahead, it's mostly sunny with a couple of clouds peeking in. Tomorrow, there's a maximum 24, minimum 13. That's your weather here on 101.5, your home of updates and information.
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Hello, this is Layla on a 101.5's Drive Show. Thanks for joining me here on 101.5. We're here for our commuters around Moreton Bay this afternoon. Everything you need from a lineup of great music and all the latest information on everything happening. With traffic reports coming up for you twice an hour, we'll be sure to keep you up to date. And we're getting into all the happenings on Facebook. If you want to learn how you could win $200 cash, stay tuned for more. We heard there from Kiss, and we're keeping it in the 70s with a bit of a sweet.

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2: It's 3:20 PM and we've got your current traffic here on 101.5. Typical delays along Gympie Road from Kedron to Aspley. Take care on those surrounding routes as well. Robinson Road West is lined up from Zilmere to Aspley. Up on the Sunshine Coast, you're doing a great job. It's stop and go along the busy Nicklin Way from Warana to Wartulla. And it's clogged along Beerburrum Road, Caboolture. Take care and watch out and keep in mind those school zones are in operation until 4 PM. Be sure to slow down. Keep it here on 101.5 to stay up to date on the latest.

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2: 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We're keeping you up to date on the latest twice an hour, so be sure to stay tuned. It's bumper to bumper along the Gateway Motorway, heading north from Banyo to the Pine River Bridge. Take care if you're headed up that way. Up on the Sunshine Coast, it's the car park along Caloundra Road, causing a lineup at the lights and roundabouts, all the way from the Bruce Highway to Caloundra. Gympie Road is the typical hold-ups through Launton, and it's clogged along Anzac Avenue, Rothwell to Kippering. School zones are still causing major hold-ups. Be sure to drive safe and take it slow. Take it easy and keep it here on 101.5.

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The Ultimate Music Competition is chugging along nicely on a 101.5's Facebook page. 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
1: 1015 with your current weather. There's a possible shower for the rest of this afternoon, partly cloudy. We're sitting on a 20 in the Moreton Bay area, cooling down to an overnight low of 12. For the days ahead, it's mostly sunny with a couple of clouds peeking in. Tomorrow there's a maximum 24, minimum 13. That's your weather here on 1015, your home of updates and information.
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Hey, this is Ayla on a 101.5. Thanks for joining me on your Wednesday afternoon. Hope you're enjoying your week so far. We've made it to the middle of the week. Only a couple more work days to go until you get a break. Stay here on 101.5. We've got more classic hits coming up here. 70s, 80s and 90s and noughties to keep you company this afternoon. If you're out there on those busy roads, great job as well. And thanks for tuning in this afternoon. Always enjoy to have my commuters here on The Drive Show. If you're driving around, keep an ear out for those traffic reports coming up for you twice an hour on the Moreton Bay and surrounding areas. We heard they're from Queen, and I've got a bit of a Whitesnake. It's currently 4:06 p.m.

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2: It's currently 4:20pm here on 101.5 and we've got your latest traffic. If you're headed north towards the Prine River Bridge, consider an alternate route. There's an accident on the Bruce Highway causing holdups through Moorumba Downs, as well as a heavy lineup along Gympie Arterial Road and the Gateway Motorway northbound. Up on the Sunshine Coast, you're doing a great job. It's a mixed bag along the Sunshine Motorway, Mountain Creek. And take care of an accident on Anzac Avenue and consider an alternate route. It's affecting traffic through Mango Hill. Keep here on 101.5 to stay up to date on the latest and drive safe.

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Coming up tonight on a 101.5 After Dark, it's time for Wednesday Night Rock. Rocker with D'Amica and Steve taking it from the drive show from 6 till 8 p.m. Then it's Eclectic Avenue and Eclectic Long Play with Rob and Fiona, 8 p.m. till midnight. 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

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We're drawing a winner to announce at 4:30 PM on Friday. Here's a song I saw Kaz Summers submitted. It's The Divinals from 1990. Thanks for that, Kaz. Be in it to win it on here on 101.5.

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9: 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Thanks for tuning in and be sure to drive safe. The Gateway Motorway is the typical car park heading north from Banyo to the Pine River Bridge. Up on the Sunshine Coast, Kawana Way is stop and go. Meriden Plains to Warana. And for your local alert, Anzac Avenue is holding up commuters due to a previous incident with congestion from Mango Hill to Rothwell. And Deception Bay Road is a lineup at the lights. Patience is required. 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
1: For your weather update, it's partly clear skies this afternoon with a possible shower for this evening. We're sitting on a 19, cooling down to an overnight low of 12. For the days ahead, it's looking partly cloudy and partly clear. Tomorrow, we're expecting a maximum 24, minimum 13. That's your weather here on 101.5, your home of updates and information.
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2: For your traffic report, great job out there on those busy roads. Old Northern Road is clogged from Everton Park to Albany Creek. It's a mixed bag along Sandgate Road from Virginia to Deakin. Up on the Sunshine Coast, great job. Take care through the bumper-to-bumper traffic along Caloundra Road at the lights and roundabouts. And Moorfield Road is a line-up from Burpengary East to Caboolture. That's your traffic here on 101.5. Drive safe and stay tuned to stay up to date.

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2: 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Enjoy the rest of your afternoon and thanks for tuning in. We've got a multitude of actors, musicians, athletes and more on the famous birthdays list. But did you know you share a birthday with the Prince George of Wales, the Young Sprite? Keep it here on 101.5 for classic hits to celebrate. Yeah, we're playing a bit of the Black Eyed Peas, taking it into the 2000s.

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Hey, this is Ayla on a 101.5's Drive Show. Thanks for tuning in with me this afternoon. It's at 5:51 and we're headed into the top of the hour and the end of this afternoon's Drive Show. Thanks for catching me. I'll see you tomorrow from 3 to 6pm, same time, same place here on 101.5, your home of classic hits. Taking it into the top of the hour is Yvonne Elliman.

0: with Vice Captain Jack Viney returning to training. He hasn't played this season due to back and Achilles injuries.
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0: You've just tuned into the rock show with Demeka and Steve. That was the Who there, kicking off the night with Long Live Rock. And I can tell you right now, for the next 2 hours, rock's going to be living pretty long.
1: Yeah, so let's hope you can stay with us.
0: Yes.
1: How long ago was that one? That was an old classic, 1970-something?
0: Yeah, 79, back 79? In the day. That's just what you get here at the rock show, a bit of old stuff. Bit of new stuff, yeah. Aussie stuff, international. If you keep listening, you're going to find out exactly what we're going to play. And it sounds like you and I. This is Cassie's Clown. We're here all the way to 8 p.m.

0: That was The Unknowns there. The time is 6:13. Are you listening to The Rocker Show with D'Amica and Steve?
1: Yeah, and this next band we're going to play have just announced an Australian tour at the end of the year. They're touring around with Primus, and the band I'm talking about is Queens of the Stone Age. These legends are going all over the shop. Adelaide, Hobart even, Melbourne, Sydney, Newcastle, Brisbane, and of course, you know, our cousins, I like to say, New Zealand, over in Auckland.
0: And what about Radelaide?
1: Radelaide. Yeah. You can't miss Radelaide.
0: No.
1: And I thought, what more of an appropriate time to play a track of theirs? This is In My Head.

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0: Yeah, nice little finish there by the Volcanics from LA with Heat of the Night.
1: Yeah, the time is 6:24. It is the Rock Show with Demeka and Steve. And this next band we're going to play, we've spun them a few times here on the show. They're our Gold Coast-based rockers. They go by the name Loose Goose. They've just released a brand new track. Goes by the name Distance. And it's a song about meeting the right person at the wrong time.
0: Oh.
1: And, you know, just learning from that situation. And it's quite different from their high-energy rock songs we usually play. But it is a beautiful track.
0: Beautiful track. Beautiful
1: and
0: track.
1: It's one of the tracks that's going to be featured on their debut album coming out August 21st called Going Nowhere Fast. Again, this is Loose Goose with their beautiful track, Distance.

0: That was Elastica there with Lineup. It's 6:32, you're listening to The Rocker Show with D'Amica and Steve. What do we got now, Dee?
1: You've just stumbled in on time because we're about to introduce you to a brand new artist that we have been loving lately here on the show. And the artist I'm about to introduce to you go by the name Tender Tooth.
0: Tender Tooth.
1: They're a four-piece band from Brisbane. They mix the sounds of new metal, shoegaze, emo, ambient rock all into one.
0: Wow.
1: Which sounds like a brilliant combo if you ask me.
0: Yeah.
1: They've just released a brand new track called Stain. If you love a bit of 2000s new metal tunes, you're going to love these guys. Again, this is Tender Tooth with their track Stained.

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5: Hey, Luke Carroll here for RAD. 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Driver distraction is a leading cause of road crashes, and it's so easily stopped. Whenever you're behind the wheel, focus on the road and your responsibility as a safe driver, not on taking that perfect selfie. It's just not worth it.
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0: That was Hello Enemy with Hit or Miss. Jeez, we're playing a lot of these new bands.
1: I was going to say, before that big long break, we did play Melbourne-based rockers Public Figures with their track Honeycomb, and we had, Hello Enemy from Adelaide. So I thought we've got to go and show some appreciation to our old school rockers. Even though we do love our locals, you know, everyone's got to start somewhere. And I'm sure this band was an inspiration to a lot of our local bands. It's, of course, the Kings themselves, Led Zeppelin.

0: That was Brisbane-based rockers Whiplash there with their track Regret is a Ritual. They just played a show at the Sunny Coast the other weekend. They're pretty cool.
1: Pretty cool. And speaking of cool, so is this rock chick from a long time ago, Pat Benatar's Heartbreaker.

0: you go. That's the Hives there with Walk, Idiot, Walk. Swedish rockers.
1: Yeah, the time is 7:15. It's Rock Show with Tamika and Steve. Before the Hives, we did play Sydney-based rockers Over Break with their track Colorist. And right now we're going to play, I think it's Steve-O's favourite Brisbane band.
0: Oh, Reckless Coast, it's got to be.
1: Yeah, there's Talk.

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0: The time is 7:24. It's the Rock Show with Damika and Steve. That was Melbourne-based trio Loose Content there with their track Big Bright Burning Sun. And man, oh man, we've had quite a set of local acts in the Rocket Show tonight, which is good to see. You got to go out and support your other local bands. So,
1: yes, you do have to go out and support them. Now, sorry about that. I've just been down in the vault. I've been trying to pick out a track.
0: That's coming very, very shortly, isn't it?
1: I could blow the dust off this one.
0: Yeah. Right now, we'll leave you with a bit of Offspring. This is Self-Esteem.

0: calling it down there with a bit of Dire Straits.
1: Love that stuff.
0: Yeah, love that band. They were Sultans of Swing from 1978. And before that, we did play Hockey Dad with All Hat, No Cattle. And the time is 7:38, and it's also time to unlock the vault.
2: It's vault time.
0: Yeah, where we pick a song from back in this time, wipe the dust off, and give it another time to shine.
1: Give it a play.
0: Yes.
1: Now, this band, they were founded in Newcastle upon Tyne in northeast of England in 1963. Their roots lay in the Alan Price rhythm and blues combo. Now, they were pretty popular with songs. You'll know who it is as soon as I mention this one. House of the Rising Sun, Don't Let Me Be Misunderstood, It's My Life, and the track we're about to play, We Gotta Get Out of This Place. This is, of course, The Animals.

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0: That was the legendary Red Hot Chili Peppers there with Look Around off their I'm With You album from 2011. Not their most popular one, but no. It's got a great track just like that one there.
1: Yeah, absolutely.
0: Featured on it.
1: Talking about great tracks, we're going to go over to England now. We're going to go with Blur. Now, this song was released as a single on April 7, 1997. It's off their second album, their self-titled album, Blur. And it was a bit of a shift in genre for them. It was a bit heavier and more aggressive than their earlear Britpop sort of work.
0: It was like a mockery for the 90s rock grunge type thing.
1: It became their most popular song.
0: Yeah.
1: It actually got to number two on the UK singles charts and became their biggest radio hit in the US.
0: Wow.
1: This is song two from Blur.

0: The legendary Them Crooked Vultures there. The time is 7:55. It has been The Rock Show with Demeka and Steve. But don't you worry. If you enjoyed what you heard tonight, you can tune in next Wednesday from 6. We've also got Eclectic Avenue up next with Rob and Fiona.
1: Thanks for joining us, everybody. Live life. Keep rocking.

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0: 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I'm Fiona, and tonight we have a fabulous show for you. What have we got on tonight, Rob?
1: We've got our usual gang of great artists and musicians, a little bit like the Specials, Gorillaz and Tism. But first, here is PJ Harvey, The Words That Maketh Murder.

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It is Nick at Nine, and this week's Nick at Nine, we've got We Call Upon the Author by Nick Cave and the Bad Seeds. It's off their six tracks off their 2008 album, Dig Lazarus Dig. And the song is about social decay, the burdens of modern life, and public demand for writers to act as soothsayers. 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
1: Well, now it's Tism time, and with Tism time this week, we'll need the swear jar. And the song is Somebody Start a Fight or Something.

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1: And now, what I think an underrated song from Ratcat. 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
1: 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We've got a pretty cool overnight show coming up next.
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0: Tuesday night, 101.5 brings out The Rock with Rocket from 6 till 8 with D'Amica and Steve. Eclectic Avenue with Robin Fiona from 8 till 10. Then it's Eclectic Long Play from 10 till midnight. Yeah! 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
4: Good morning, I'm Laura Devoy. Australia has recorded the first decline in quarterly house prices in more than 3 years. Domain says the combined capital city house price fell by 1.4% over the June quarter. This marked the first fall in the market since the December 2022 quarter. Chief of Economics and Research for Domain, Nicola Powell, has told National Radio News each capital city experienced a different quarter, but were part of a nationwide trend.
5: It's really being led by Sydney, Melbourne, Canberra. All of these three cities saw house and unit prices decline over the quarter. But some of our other cities like Brisbane, Perth, Hobart and Darwin, they're still recording gains for house prices. But even then, most of these cities are starting to see a slowdown in the pace of price growth.
4: Saudi Arabia would establish a civilian nuclear program under a landmark deal with the US set to be announced today. Some US lawmakers and Israeli officials have voiced opposition, and there are fears the capability could eventually be converted to develop nuclear weapons. The BBC's Frank Gardner has more.
6: This is called a black box deal, whereby the US would have quite a lot of control over how far this goes, and that, I think, will allay some concerns that it's not being farmed out to, say, China or to Russia, who've both got a lot of nuclear expertise. So the US is keeping Saudi Arabia within its strategic sphere of influence.
4: US President Donald Trump has threatened to blow up a bridge or power plant for every ship attacked by Iran in the Strait of Hormuz. His comments on Truth Social came after the US completed an 11th consecutive night of strikes against Iranian military targets. The US Central Command says over the past 3 months, Iran has attacked more than 30 commercial vessels transiting the strait. For the first time in a decade, the rates of women self-reporting domestic violence in New South Wales has significantly declined. According to the New South Wales Bureau of Crime Statistics and Research, the percentage of adults who self-reported incidents of a physical or verbal assault by an intimate partner or family member dropped from 0.91% in 2019 to 0.65% last year. It reflects a wider trend, with lower numbers also observed in Victoria, Queensland and Western Australia. And if you need help, you can call the National Domestic Violence Hotline 1-800-RESPECT on 1-800-737-732. A gas export tax, gambling reforms, dental in Medicare and compulsory superannuation for under-18s are among the topics to be discussed at the Australian Labor Party's National Conference. The conference gets underway today in Adelaide and will run for 3 days. Prime Minister Anthony Albanese is expected to use it to announce an expansion of payments for university students doing practical placements. They're currently only available to future nurses, midwives, teachers and social workers, but from July next year will apply to 10 more areas of study. Turning to sport, pole vault champion Nina Kennedy will carry the Australian flag at the opening ceremony of the Commonwealth Games. The Games will get underway in Glasgow early tomorrow morning, Australian time. This will be Kennedy's third Commonwealth Games. She won gold in Birmingham and silver on the Gold Coast. Para swimmer Tim Hodge will carry the King's Baton, a new tradition to be introduced in Glasgow. He's also been to 3 games and will look to defend his title in the SB9 100 metres backstroke.
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7: Your morning weather update for Moreton Bay. Today, 25 to 10, partly cloudy with light winds. Tomorrow, 23 to 9, partly cloudy with light winds. And on Saturday, 22 to 8, mostly sunny with light winds. 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
7: Good morning. Here we go again. Another brand new day and another chance to fill your morning with great music and good company. I'm Nikki. I'll be with you until 9. I'll have your weather, traffic reports, the coastal report, local information, birthdays and heaps of your favourite classic hits. So grab that first coffee, turn up the radio and let's get the day off to a bright start together. And if the Sandman was just a little reluctant to let you go this morning, don't worry, you've made it. Here's America on 101.5.

Time to trade in the wheels for the tides. Let's check the coast for today, Thursday, the 23rd of July. Looking nice today, variable winds below 10 knots. It will be partly cloudy and the seas will be below 0.5 of a metre. Our tide times, we have a low tide at 10:14 this morning at 0.65 of a metre, and then it will be high this afternoon at 5:18 at 2.04 metres. If you are heading out on the bay, remember, stay safe. Tell somebody where you're going and what time you will be home, or better yet, log on with the Redcliffe Coast Guard or the Bribie Island VMR, keeping you

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2: Time for your first traffic update of the morning. The good news is there are no accidents or incidents across the network to start the day. The only thing to watch is flashing yellow traffic lights on Gympie Road at the intersection with Francis Road in Launton. All directions are affected, so take extra care as you move through the intersection. Elsewhere, it is the usual morning build-up with traffic starting to slow on the Bruce Highway southbound from North Lakes through to the Gateway Merge. Inbound motorists may also find a couple of extra light changes to sit through at Gympie Road and Beams Road in Castledine. If you're heading north, it's a great run up to the Sunshine Coast with no delays to worry about, and buses and trains are running on time this morning. If you're travelling by air today or doing the airport drop-off pickup, don't forget the airport link on our website. It has all the latest arrivals and departures information. That's your first traffic update for the morning. Have a safe drive. I'll have another look at the roads for you at 6:45.

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2: It's 6:45. Here's your latest traffic update. Lights are still flashing yellow on Gympie Road at the Francis Road intersection in Launton. All directions are affected, so take extra care through that intersection. Elsewhere, it's the usual morning peak beginning to build. The Bruce Highway is slowing southbound from North Lake through to the Gateway Merge. While inbound, you may encounter a couple of extra light changes at Gympie Road and Beams Road intersection in Castledine. If you're heading north, it's a great run up to the Sunshine Coast with no delays to report, and buses and trains are running on time this morning. If you're travelling by air today, doing the whole airport pickup drop-off thing, don't forget the airport link on our website for the latest arrivals and departures information. That's your latest traffic update. I'll take another look at the roads for you at 7:15.

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1: Your morning weather update for Moreton Bay. Today, 25 to 10, partly cloudy with light winds. Tomorrow, 23 to 9, partly cloudy with light winds. And on Saturday, 22 to 8, mostly sunny with light winds. 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

if your alarm only just buzzed, welcome to 1015. It's 7:05. I'm Nikki, and I'm here not only to keep you company, but also to help keep you safe with traffic updates throughout the morning. Before 8, I'll crack open the big blue birthday book. Plus, I've got all your favourite classic hits lined up to get your day off to a great start. And if you feel like your morning routine is the same every day, well, this next song might sound a little familiar. Here's Sunita with Right Back Where We Started.

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2: It's 7:15. Here's your latest traffic update. The biggest issue that we have this morning is a multi-vehicle crash on the Gateway Motorway at Bald Hills, just after Wyampa Road, southbound, heading towards Brisbane. Lanes are reduced and delays are being experienced there, with a traffic now backed up onto the Bruce Highway. If you're heading south this morning, allow some extra travel time and please be patient. Traffic lights are also still flashing yellow on Gympie Road at the Francis Road intersection in Launton. All directions are affected, so take extra care through that area. Inbound motorists can expect a couple of extra light changes at Gympie Road and Beams Road in Castledine, along with Gympie Road and Murphy Road in Chermside. Traffic is also building on Gympie Road between Strathpine and Bald Hills, and Anzac Avenue is getting busier between Kippering and Rothwell. If you're heading north, it's still a great run up to the Sunshine Coast with no major delays, and buses and trains are running on time. School run is now underway. Remember to slow down through the school zones. That's your latest traffic update. I'll have another look at the roads for you at 7:45.

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loving the Aussie music this week. That was the Angels with No Secrets. And it is no secret we're giving away $200 tomorrow afternoon. Want to see that cash in your hands? 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
2: It's 7:45. The main issue this morning remains the multi-vehicle crash on the Gateway Motorway at Bald Hills, just after Wyambra Road, southbound towards Brisbane. Lanes have been reduced and delays continue with traffic backed up onto the Bruce Highway. If you're travelling south, allow plenty of extra travel time and please be patient. Traffic lights are still flashing yellow on Gympie Road at the Francis Road intersection in Launton, and it's affecting all directions. There's also a multi-vehicle crash on the Bruce Highway at Woombye on the northbound on-ramp from Nambour. Lanes have been reduced to Blyblye, towards Blyblye, so take extra care in that area. Inbound, you can expect a couple of light changes at Gympie Road and Beams Road in Castledine and Gympie Road and Murphy Road in Chermside. Traffic is also slow on Gympie Road between Strathpine and Bald Hills, and Anzac Avenue remains busy between Kippering and Rothwell. Closer to the city, drivers on the Gateway Motorway should be aware of heavy fog. Visibility is reduced, so slow down, switch your headlights on and drive to the conditions. If you're heading north, it's a good run, although traffic is beginning to build into Caloundra and Mooloolaba. With the school run in full swing, remember to slow down through the school zones. I'll have another look at the roads for you at 8:15.

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1: It's celebration o'clock. Let's see who's on today's birthday list in the big blue birthday book. We have got Jackie Day of Morayfield, Jacqueline Flanagan of Caboolture, and Steve Lendy from Dakabin. You are celebrating your birthday today with movie actor Daniel Radcliffe is 37. Oh my gosh, it's so hard to believe. Little Harry Potter is already 37. Guitarist from Guns N' Roses Slash is 61. And movie actor Woody Harrelson is 65. Our local birthday people again, Jackie, Jacqueline and Steve. And you too, if you're having your birthday today, Thursday the 23rd of July. Happy birthday to you all. Have a wonderful day and hip hip.

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3: Your morning weather update for Moreton Bay. Today, 25 to 10, partly cloudy with light winds. Tomorrow, 23 to 9, partly cloudy with light winds. And on Saturday, 22 to 8, mostly sunny with light winds. 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
7: Yes, it's

It's 8.05, and would you look at that? We're into the last hour of the Bigger, Brighter, Brekkie show already. I'm Nikki, and there's still plenty coming your way before 9. I'll keep you up to date with traffic reports if you're on the roads or heading out. I'll also have a look at what's coming up in Morning Magazine. And, of course, the classic hits will keep on rolling. If you haven't already, now's the perfect time to put the kettle on, grab your Weet-Bix and settle in. And if you've been trying to track down the king, here's Dire Straits for you now, calling Elvis.

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2: It's 8.15. Here's your latest traffic update. The good news is the earlier multi-vehicle crash on the Gateway Motorway at Bald Hills has now been cleared. The bad news is there are still lengthy delays, with traffic backed up onto the Bruce Highway all the way back to Burpengary. If you're travelling south this morning, allow plenty of extra travel time and please be patient. Traffic lights are still flashing yellow on Gympie Road at the Francis Road intersection in Launton, which is affecting all directions. Inbound, you can expect a couple of light changes at Gympie Road and Beams Road in Castledine and Gympie Road and Murphy Road in Chermside. Traffic remains slow on Gympie Road between Strathpine and Bald Hills, while Anzac Avenue is very busy between Kippering and Rothwell. Around the city and on the Gateway Motorway, heavy fog is still reducing visibility in places, so keep your headlights on and drive to the conditions. If you're heading north, it's a good run overall, although traffic is slowing into Caloundra, Mooloolaba and Maroochydore. Buses and trains are running on time this morning. Remember to slow down around the school zones, and that's your latest traffic update. I'll

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1: Coming up after nine with Rosemary on Morning Magazine, we'll catch up with Belinda Ferguson, editor of the local Bribie and Surrounds, for a look at what's on across the region and the latest community news. Rosemary will also have information on the boost to more than 2,000 CCTV cameras across the city of Moreton, celebrate Book Week with events happening around Moreton Bay, and take a look at what's on across the region over the coming days. 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
2: It's 8:45, time for our final traffic update for breakfast. Things are starting to look a little better on the roads this morning. The Bruce Highway is still slow, southbound from Burpengary, but traffic is gradually easing. The Gateway Motorway is now running well. Traffic lights are still flashing yellow on Gympie Road at the Francis Road intersection in Launton, with all directions affected, so continue to take extra care through that area. Inbound motorists, you can expect a couple of extra light changes still at Gympie Road and Beans Road in Castledine and Gympie Road and Murphy Road in Chermside. Traffic remains slow on Gympie Road between Strathpine and Bald Hills, and Anzac Avenue is still busy between Kippering and Rothwell. If you're heading north, it's a good run overall, just the usual slower traffic into Caloundra, Mooloolaba and Maroochydore, particularly slow into Mooloolaba. Buses and trains are running on time, and the school run is still wrapping up, so continue to slow down through the school zones. That's the final traffic report for breakfast. Have a safe day on the roads. Don't forget to tune in this afternoon with Ayla in Drive for your latest traffic update.

We're almost at 9 o'clock, and that means I've got to get on out of here. Thanks for sharing your morning with me. Stay tuned for more great music and entertainment right here on 101.5 throughout the day. Stay safe, have a fantastic day, and let's do this all again tomorrow morning. And for everyone catching the morning train, heading into the office or tackling the 9 to 5, here's Sheena Easton with Morning Train. Have a great one.

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0: Good morning. We've just heard there from Phil Collins with Another Day in Paradise. Wow. I mean, he's spot on about this region, isn't he? What a beautiful day it is today. And almost the end of July, for goodness sake. You're with Rosemary here on Morning Magazine on Classic Hits 101.5. And yes, of course, we've got lots and lots of information for you today. Around about 9.30, we'll be talking to Belinda Ferguson, and she is, of course, the editor of the Bribie and Surrounds newspaper. We'll be telling you a whole lot of things about what's happening in our region. And, of course, because it's Thursday, we'll be letting you know what you can get out and about and do for the next few days. Stay with me if you can. You know I love your company.
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1: A little reminder about this week's cash grab. And the theme for this week is Aussie pub rock. 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You'll go in the draw to win $200. 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
11: 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She is the editor, the owner, the sales and accounts, all rolled into one. Belinda Ferguson has built a genuine household name across Moreton Bay, staying across the local, state and federal issues that matter most. She brings serious commercial experience from the sales to PR, but community is really what drives her. So let's say good morning to Belinda and find out what's happening in our community. Belinda, great to be speaking with you again, and top of the morning to you.
12: Good morning, Rosemary. Good morning, listeners. Okay, Cherie provides a breakdown of what the Chrissa Fully government's 2026-27 budget means for the electorate of Palmerstone. The Bribie Island Bridge project is featured and appears to be progressing to the next stage, along with additional investment in local infrastructure. Cherie also explored a new $14 million playground and splash park set to open in Caboolture in 2027, a jointly funded project for all three levels of government. Residents will also notice a minor change to their waste collection bins as part of the bin lid changeover program. You'll soon see red lids on all general waste bins across the city of Moreton Bay. Collection days will remain unchanged. There is also an update on the proposed motorsport park at Beachmere. Cherie has some information from Ariana Doolan about the project's current status. As usual, we cover a wide variety of local issues while showcasing our local businesses. It's our local businesses who make this publication possible, so please support them. This is Belinda Ferguson from the local news, Island and Surrounds on 101.5 FM.
11: Thank you so much for joining us, Belinda Ferguson, editor, owner of the local Bribie and Surrounds newspaper. It's always great to have you keeping our community informed. And don't forget, if you'd like to catch more from Belinda and the team at the local, head to 101.5fm.com.au.

Were you aware that the new housing estates across the city of Moreton Bay are getting a safety boost, with council and developers now sharing the cost to install CCTV? It's a smart move, deploying cameras early in the growth area before homes are fully occupied and construction sites make them a little bit of a target for crime and antisocial behaviour. Developers, Lenham Group, Stockland and Orchid Property Groups have already come on board, developing 15 new cameras at Warrabah. Growth corridors set to house 70,000 people. Developers fund infrastructure like power supply, while council manages installation and monitoring. It builds on a network of over 2,000 CCTV cameras already across the region, including mobile units with license plate recognition, technology helping police track dangerous driving and theft in real time. Mayor Peter Flannery said it's making sure that new communities feel safe from day one. But he's reminding residents that cameras work best when paired with reporting. Does knowing that there are over 2,000 CCTV cameras in Moreton Bay make you feel safer? Or do you think it sounds like a little bit more like Big Brother? Let us know on our contact form at 1015fm.com.au. Stay with us, because after Dianna Warwick's Heartbreaker 1982 classic, we've got a whole lot more information to share with you.

And of course, we've just heard their Heartbreak. Now, on a lighter note, it's Book Week is coming to Moreton Bay. And this year it's got rhythm. It's time to dust off that glue gun because from Saturday the 22nd of August to Friday the 28th of August, schools across the region are diving into the national theme, Symphony of Stories, for Book Week 2026. Picture it. Mini conductors in tuxes waving batons, kids covered in felt music notes, pretending to be a walking music sheet. Got a shy one? Dress them in the quiet little mouse grey outfit. Mouse ears, fingers on lips, zero effort required to stay in character. Got a loud one? The noisy giant is calling their name. Oversized clothes, cardboard thumb bolts, and full permission to stomp. Feeling ambitious? Sew black rectangles down a white shirt and call your kid the piano keys. Or wrap them in neon tape as a walking sound wave. You might decide to create a famous musical and a rhythm character like Peter and the Wolf or the Pied Piper or Cat and the Fiddle. You could team up as a marching band in red tees and gold trim. Or go full orchestra with everybody dressed as a different instrument. Sounds like a whole lot of fun for kids coming up soon from the 22nd of August right through to the 28th. Mums, dads, grams, and everybody else, get your thinking caps on.

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2: 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Today, 25 to 10, partly cloudy with light winds. Tomorrow, 23 to 9, partly cloudy with light winds. And on Saturday, 22